some time. Won't take some time. We'll move all night. We'll move all night. Won't take some time. We'll move all night. We'll move all night. We'll move all night.

0: Mudaba's on the radio. This is In the Mood with Nicole Mudaba. In the Mood.
1: Welcome to In the Mood Radio. I'm Nicole Mudaba, your host for today, bringing you the best mood and vibes from around the world. This session was recorded live from the Ritz in Tampa during my US tour.

0: deserve.
1: Thanks to everyone who showed up at In the Mood Toronto last week, despite the heavy rain, and to everyone who partied with me on a Sunday at Jolene in Miami. For those who were there, you know what happened. More highlights coming soon.

UK bound for Forbidden Forest Festival on June 7th in Leicestershire. And June 13th, Coco London. I hope to see some of you there.

0: Same time, same place. Next week, we'll still be in the mood.
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Oakenfold. Hi, it's Paul Oakenfold. Get ready for an hour of great dance music, including fresh releases, exclusive previews from around the world. I've also got to share that Perfecto Mondo moment where I highlight a special song in the mix. Plus, I've chosen a Perfecto classic this week that we all love to hear again. Welcome to Planet Perfecto. So let's get started. Played this a few weeks ago by Schneider. This is a reworking of Bullet in a Gun.

Don't forget, big tour coming up. I mentioned it the last couple of weeks. It's around the World Cup. 15 shows. It's around the World Cup, Mexico, Canada, and of course the United States. So head over to paulokenfold.com and see where I will be.

play the Perfecto All-Stars. They've joined forces with Sabran Sabana, who's a Turkish DJ producer, been working away for many years. I do like this. I played it out a couple of times. It's a progressive house mix of Reach Up.

Houston, Texas. Jessica Lee. How you doing, Jessica? Thank you very much for reaching out. Botond Gyroy. I hope I'm pronouncing that right, Botond. In Veszprém in Hungary. Chris Marplis in Cairns, Australia. I really appreciate you guys reaching out. And if you do want to post your comment on my social media, I'll try and find it and give you a shout out. Now let's get straight back to the music on Planet Perfecto Radio.

Paul Oakenfold, thank you so much for joining me on this week's show. Great time as always. Look forward to seeing you somewhere in the world on the dance floor. Why don't you come out to America, Canada or Mexico and join me on a World Cup game? I'm going to close the show with a classic by the Tilt guys. They did their last show, which I actually went to 2 months ago, and it was great. It was really good to connect with the boys, and they did a collaboration with Paul Van Dyk, and this is called Rendezvous.

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1: Hi, this is John Digweed. Welcome to this week's Transitions. Last week was not a good week for the electronic music scene. Sadly, we lost Philip Jung, one half of Mandy, the German electronic group. Fantastic DJ, producer, made some incredible music over the years and is going to be sadly missed by so many. We also lost Harvey McKay, who released on Best

kicking off this week's transitions as we pay tribute to the excellent Philip Jean, who sadly passed away last week. It's John Digweed on Transitions, got some fantastic music for you. Next up, Not Megan, Navdanya.

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1: Been listening to Petter Dundoff, Alpha Prime, and next up, playing tribute now, a couple of tracks that were released on Bedrock back in 2017. First up is Virus.

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1: Hello and welcome to the Anjuna Deep Edition. I'm Anja. This week we've got Obli, a multi-instrumentalist and producer originally from Ohio, now based in LA. He's already got fans in Odessa, St. Lo, Lane Ace, and Rufus DeSalle. And today's a special one. His gorgeous debut album, Soft Speak, is out today on Anjuna Chill, and he's described it as a return to

Here we go then. We are back live from London. This is Enhanced Sessions. We continue on a road to episode 850. So if you're ready, let's get into it.

0: What a way to kick off this week's show. It's new Jack Willard alongside Matthew Adam Green. It's called Move With Soul. I absolutely love this record. And this is our final stop down the road to episode 850 of Enhanced Sessions, the big one. And we have got a lot to get through. So here is a little taste of what's on the way.
1: This is Enhanced Sessions.
0: We're lifting the tempo this week for our Enhanced Essential. It's a debut from DJ Try and Yerby. Also got a new clap tone to play you. Loving this one. Really melodic from him. Philip Castle is back with more heat on Enhanced Progressive. And to celebrate the final week of our road to 850, as is our tradition, we've enlisted an Enhanced Classics guest mix with the incredible Lycee taking control in hour two. Let me tell you, it's a fun one. All of that and more on the way.
1: This is Enhanced Sessions.
0: But we're going to start on the deeper end with new Propeller back in the label family, this time on Enhanced Chill. And here with a fresh EP coming over the next couple of months. And it starts with this.

You're locked in to Enhanced Sessions with me, Parts. And that was something fresh from MXV on Colorize. Part of a new two-tracker from him with New Moon there. And also a couple of tracks before that. I also played you the A-side of that EP, Slave to Desire, alongside Extra Special.

It is the formidable Matt Fax, back in Colorize with the latest installment from his forthcoming EP. That was Tomorrow. Before that, Lauren Mia back on Enhanced Recordings with The Creator. That's alongside Alpha Romero and Delaney Jane. And also played you new Ezequiel Arias on Anjuna Deep. It's called Psychedelia. Okay, so next week, as I'm sure you know by now, it's the big one. Enhanced Sessions 850 live from Proposition in East London. A 3-hour sunset special. A lovely rooftop with the likes of Amy Wiles, Dan Stone, back-to-back nights just outside, Jay Ribbon and Tommy Farrow. Here to bring the party alongside myself. So make sure you tune in right here on the Enhanced Music YouTube from 5 p.m. BST next Friday. That's the 29th of May for those listening around the world. And I hope to see you there. Okay, let's keep the energy climbing with something new on Steve Angelo's Size Records from James Carter. This is Open Up Your Love.

0: 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Pushing the tempo right up with Dory, Amy Wiles, and KLP. It's called Imagination on TSS Musical Freedom label. Also played you something fresh from Philip Castle with Let Me Take You on Enhanced Progressive. And Going Deeper with Oxygen before that one. 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
0: So with an Enhanced Classic special on this week's show, we're saving the classics for hour two, which means it's time instead to look forwards with this week's Enhanced Essential. And with the label name Enhanced Progressive, we thought it was time to progress the sound and enter into a whole new era for the label. Now, don't worry, this doesn't leave the sound that you know and love behind, but brings the label forwards. And blends in an array of trance-inspired club music from across the spectrum, and we couldn't be more excited for you to hear it. The huge resurgence of trance over the past year has been incredible to see, and we're bringing our own flavour of that. So with that, you're going to see some new names and some that you know over the coming months. And we start with this, my Enhanced Essential. It's a debut track from DJ Try and Yerby.

0: running out this week's new music with J Mike and Livy Lauren on Monster Cat. That was Who Knew. Okay, so it's time to hand it over to a name we know and love. He absolutely embodies that classic enhanced progressive sound. So he thought it was about time he took the reins for an hour of exactly that to lead us into episode 850 next week. He's a mainstay on the label, has been for many years, and this mix highlights exactly how many great records he's delivered, absolutely never misses, always slams it, and it's a real pleasure to have him here to showcase his talent in the flesh, but via audio. For the next hour, this is the Road to 850 Enhanced Sessions Classics Guest Mix by Lycee.
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2: Hey everyone, this is Lycee, and I'm incredibly excited and honored to share a collection of some of my favorite Enhanced releases with you here on Enhanced Sessions. Over the years, Enhanced has played a huge role in shaping my sound and overall artistic journey, so when the team asked me to put this mix together, it felt like the perfect opportunity to revisit some of the records and inspired me along the way. Putting this mix together brought back a lot of memories, and it was really special getting a chance to go back through so many of these releases. But much love, and I hope you enjoy the ride.

survived last week's heat wave. The summer is in full swing in Europe, and I can promise you things will get even hotter in the dance floor this week. It's Dance Department. I'm Armin van Buuren, bringing you the very best in dance music. And later in this episode, another exclusive hot mix. This week, it's in the hands of Clapton. Earlier this month, he dropped a brand new album, and this week, he's celebrating it with us with an hour mix. And I want to know what you're up to this weekend. Let me know on Dance Department Official on Instagram. I want to kick things off with Ida Emberg and Disco Volante, the Dennis Quinn remix.

first hour of Dance Department flew by, didn't it? Welcome to hour number two. I'm Armin van Buuren and I'll be with you throughout the night to bring you the very best in dance music and the biggest DJs in the world, from iconic classics to the freshest tracks. This is where you hear it all. And later in this episode, Kleptone takes over the hot mix. Earlier this month, he dropped a brand new album and we're celebrating that this week with an hour-long mix. Also, new tracks incoming from Fatboy Slim and Miss Monique. But first, Muaiki and Erodes. This is Nobody Else.

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5: 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Nobody knows the face behind Clapton's iconic golden mask. 4 years, this man has

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Goals is giving Mariah. 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
1: Hey, what's up, everyone? This is Sam Felt, and you're tuned into a brand new episode of Heartfelt Radio. This week, I'm coming to you all the way from Canada, but more on that later. First, I've got some exciting news to share. I just dropped a brand new remix for the huge J-pop group INI. It was such a cool experience to be part of this project and to be asked to put my own spin on their track. I'm really happy with how it turned out, and I hope you're going to love it just as much as I do. So, this is All For You by INI, the Sam Felt remix. Right.

tracks you just heard were Hold Me Closer by Ariel Free and Jem Cook, followed by Give Me a Call Someday by August and Emilia Alley. Hopefully you've been enjoying the start of the show so far, and I'm especially curious to hear what you think about my

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Earlier this week, I had a really cool musical trip. I went to see Dermot Kennedy live in Amsterdam. Honestly, such an amazing show and such an incredible artist. I've always loved the music he makes. You might remember I did a remix of his track Giants. Definitely worth checking out again on your favorite streaming platform. And yeah, one of my big dreams is to work together with Dermot Kennedy someday. What do you think? Would that be a collab you'd like to hear? All right, let's keep things moving because I've still got plenty of amazing music lined up for you. Up next, another Heartfelt Records release that I absolutely love. This is Consumers by Low Blow.

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With that track, we're getting close to the final moments of this week's episode. I really hope you enjoyed the show once again. And remember, there's always more Heartfelt music waiting for you. 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Many thanks for joining me, and I'll be back next week with a brand new episode of Heartfelt Radio. Of course, I couldn't leave you without one last banger. This week, I'm closing things out with Heart Like Mine, a track I made together with Rosa Lynn. Enjoy this one, and I'll speak to you next week.

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to the Global DJ Broadcast. I am Marcus Schultz. Following our Memorial Day long weekend mix and the first real signs of summer beginning to unfold, I'm building toward a busy stretch taking in Switzerland, Ibiza, and Atlantic City in the days ahead. On the show today, we have three Cold Harbor World premieres from Pablo Vici, Daniel Wanroy, and Alot, alongside fresh sounds from David Guetta, Korolova, The Thrill Seekers, Kreider, and so much more. And later, one of the breakout talents of the moment joins us for the guest mix, Nemke. Thanks for tuning in, and let's continue those early summer feelings. This is Paul James Nolan. This is called Mandarin Sunrise.

broadcast with me, Marcus Schulz. The first hour today dedicated to essential new music, the biggest movers and moments across the dance floors. Sometimes in our scene, there are traditions that quietly become part of the soundtrack to your life. And one I've always admired is the ongoing slow motion series between Solar Stone and Orchidea. You heard that one featured in the Long Weekend Mix for Memorial Day, Slow Motion 7. Before that was one of our latest Cold Harbor offerings, Apex by Elias Irium, and you also heard Ken with Lyam. Hope you guys enjoyed the Memorial Day Long Weekend Mix, and now as we move deeper into June, one of the most emotional journeys of the year draws closer. It's the annual Sunrise Set. The 2026 edition arrives on June 18th, and I truly cannot wait to share it with you guys. All right, let's continue now with a wonderful new one from our friend Paraframe.

Switzerland close the trance stage at Mission Festival in Reinhold, and I'm very much looking forward to seeing you all there. Then on Wednesday, we head to Ibiza for another special night at the legendary Amnesia, alongside two icons of the scene, Chicane and Judge Jules, one for the anthems and the memories. You can find full details of where I'll be playing throughout the summer months, including our next open to close experience at Avalon in Los Angeles, on the newly revamped Marcus Schultz website, where you can also dive into the global DJ broadcast archives. On the way shortly, another Cold Harbor World premiere from Daniel Wanroy titled Burned. But first, someone I recently shared the stage with at AME in Brazil, Coralova. This is her new single, Another Life.

I am Marcus Schultz, wrapping up the Essential New Tunes with the latest Hall of Fame enshrinement. With summer beginning to appear on the horizon, I found myself revisiting some of those timeless seasonal anthems, and a few captured a moment. And very few captured a moment quite like this. We go back to 2008, and one of the defining tracks for that entire year, Mike Foyle's Pandora in the unforgettable remix by The Blizzard. That one officially gets enshrined into our Global DJ Broadcast Hall of Fame playlist. Before that, you heard Above and Beyond reconnecting with Justine Soisa. Track is called When I Look Into Your Eyes. All right, time to welcome our guest mix for the week. For me, he's one of the most exciting breakthrough talents in trance over the past 12 months. His track Stampedo has lit up stages across the world, earning support from names including Tiesto, Paul Van Dyke, and of course, I've been playing it in all my sets all year long. After making his Cold Harbor debut earlier this year with Earthquake, he returns today with the world premiere of his next release, Maya. So let's welcome Nemke for his guest mix debut here on the Globe.

Lucky here on the Global DJ Broadcast. His new single, Maya, lands on Cold Harbor Friday, June 5th. And if you haven't yet, be sure to show some love to his current release, Earthquake. All right, it's time to head back into the mix with me, Marcus Schultz, into the final 30 and including a world premiere of the new Alot single called Creator. Let the journey continue.

For the past 2 hours, you've been tuned into the Global DJ Broadcast. 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Take care. Enjoy the summer. I'll see you back here next week for another world tour adventure featuring an unforgettable night of In Search of Sunrise live from Prague.